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0: You're the Almighty God who created the heavens and the earth.
1: Ulimani hamba ikandi komeye kuko waremye ijuru n'isi.
0: You have guided us from since we were born till now.
1: Wala tulinze kibenge kizimi kuvuge tuvukogeza naya masaha.
0: Thank you for the gift of the light.
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0: Thank you for sending your son Jesus Christ to come and die for us.
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0: Thank you for the 10 commandments, Lord.
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0: Thank you for all the laws you have given us.
1: Tulagushimiye kuko urukundo rwishirwandanya kutu
0: Your name shall be praised to all generations.
1: Izina ryawe rizokoma ryubahwa mu bantu bose.
0: In the name of Jesus Christ, I say amen.
1: Ni izina rya Yesu ngo tubisenze. Amen.
0: The title of my preaching today.
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0: It's the power of praying.
1: Imbaraga z'amasengesho.
0: Do you always pray?
1: Mbega buri munsi mwe murasenga.
0: Do you?
1: Murasenga buri gihe.
0: Do you love your God?
1: Murakunda Imana yanyu.
0: If you love him, pray every day.
1: Niba mukunda Imana mutegezwa kwisenga misi yose.
0: Praying is something very powerful which demons cannot think of.
1: Gusenga ni kintu cimbaraga cyane iyo tubikora tugira imbaraga kubujyo na Satani atashora no kutwegera.
0: If you have Bibles, open your Bibles.
1: Aba mufisa ama Bibiliya mwese ni muzingurure.
0: In Daniel chapter 6.
1: Mu gitabo cha Daniel gice cha gatandatu.
0: The title is The Den of the Lions.
1: Ijambo ry'umutwe ravuga ngo Daniel mu cyobo cy'intare.
0: Daniel chapter 6 verse 1.
1: Daniel gice cha gatandatu guhera ku murongo wa mbere ku 28.
0: It says, "It pleased Darius to appoint 120 startups."
1: Maze Dario abona ko ari byiza kugabanganya igihugu abaganwa 120 ngo bakwire igihugu cyose.
0: To rule through the kingdom with 3 chief ministers over them, one of whom was Daniel.
1: Okanda shira hejuru yabo abakuru batatu bo kubaganza umwe muri bo yari Danieli.
0: The startups made accountable to them so that the king might not suffer loss.
1: Kwari kugira ngo abo baganwa bashishikare ivyo batoje ngo umwami ntagire icyo ahomba.
0: Now Daniel so distinguished himself among the chief ministers and startups by his exceptional qualities that the kingdom at this the chief minister and the startups tried to find grounds for charges.
1: Maze Danieli aba agakomeye kuruta abandi bakuru n'abaganwa kuko yari mu bwenge bw'agayibuza. 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
0: I guess Daniel in his conduct of government meant affairs, but they were unable to do so. They could find no corruption in him.
1: Maze bakuru n'abaganwa bahera ko barondera ugwitwazo gw'icyoborega Daniel kuvy'igihugu, ariko bamubura ku ugwitwazo na rumwe canke igitiriganye, kuko yari umwizigigwa ntabonekwe kw'amafuti canke igitiriganye na kimwe.
0: Because he was trustworthy and neither corrupt nor neglect, finally this man said, "We will never find any basis for charges against this man, Daniel, unless it has something to do with the law of his God."
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0: So the chief ministers and startups went as a group to the king and said,
1: "Nuko abakuru n'abaganwa bakondorera ku mwami Dario baramubwira bati,
0: May King Darius live forever. The royal ministers, prefect startups, advisors and governors have all agreed that the king should issue an edict and enforce the decree that anyone who prays to any god or human being during the next 30 days except your majesty shall be thrown in the lion's den."
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0: Now your majesty issued the decree and put it in writing so it cannot be altered in accordance with the law of the Medes and Persians, which cannot be repealed. So King Darius put the decree in writing. Now then Daniel learned that this decree had been published.
1: Nuko rero mugenzi shinga icyo cyihanikirizo wisinye ku cyandiko cyacu kugira ngo coye kuzohindurwa kuko ivyagezwe vy'abamereki n'abaperesi bidahinduka. 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
0: He went home to his upstairs room where the windows opened towards Jerusalem. 3 times a day he got down on his knees and prayed, giving thanks to his God.
1: Maze Daniel amenye ko icyo cyandiko cyasinywe ko ajiwe kandi amadirisha y'inzu yiwe yerekeye Yerusalemu yama yuguruye akomeza gufukama 3 ku munsi asenga Imana yiwe ayikengurukira nk'uko yarasanzwe abigenza.
0: I want to ask you all a question.
1: Reka mbanze ndababaze kibazo muri ibyo byose twanze kusoma.
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0: If you do,
1: niba mubikora,
0: may God bless you.
1: Imana ibahezagire.
0: Just as he had done before, then this man went as a group and found Daniel praying and asking God for help. So they went to the king and spoke to him about his royal decree. Did you not publish a decree that during the next 30 days, anyone who prays to any god or human being except your majesty will be thrown into the lion's den?
1: Barakondora basanga Daniel asenga Imana yiwe ayinginga baraza bavugira imbere y'umwami ivya cyacihanikirizo ciwe bati mbega ni wasinye kucihanikirizo washinze yuko kumara iminsi 30 umuntu wese azogira Imana nimwe asaba cyangwa umuntu numwe atari wewe mugenzi azotegwa mu gobo gw'intambwe.
0: The king answered, the decree stands in accordance with the law of the Medes and Persians, which cannot be repealed.
1: Umwami arabishura ati narabishinze koko nkuko ivyagezwe vy'abamereki n'abaperesi bishingwa ntibihinduke.
0: Then they said to the king Daniel, who is one of the exiles from Judah, pays no attention to you, your majesty, or to the decree you put in writing. He still prays 3 times a day. When the king heard this, he was greatly distressed. He was determined to rescue Daniel and made every effort until sunset to save him.
1: Bacabishura umwami batariko Daniel we wo mu banyagano b'Abayuda naruwa kuraba mugenzi canke cyacyanikirizo wasinye ko ariko asenga 3 ku munsi. 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
0: Then the men went as a group to King Darius and said to him, remember your majesty that according to the law of the Medes and Persians, no decree or edict that the king issues can be changed. So the king gave the order and they brought Daniel and threw him into the lion's den.
1: Babagabo bongera gukondorera ku mwami baramubwira bati mugenzi umenye ko ari cyagezwe cy'abamedi n'abapelesi ngo nta cyagezwe kiriza umwami yashinze byohinduka.
0: The king said to Daniel, may your God whom you serve continually rescue you. A stone was brought and placed over the mouth of the den, and the king sealed it with his own signet ring and with the rings of the nobles of the den, so that Daniel's situation might not be changed. Then the king returned to his palace and spent there night without eating and without any encouragement to being brought to him, and he could not sleep.
1: Nuko umwami afa kubigera bazana Daniel bamuterera mu gobo gw'intambwe. 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
0: At that first light of dawn, the king got up and hurried to the lion's den. When he came near the den, he called to Daniel in an anguish voice, "Daniel, servant of the living God, has your God, whom you serve continually, been able to rescue you from the lions?" Daniel answered, "May the king live forever. My God sent his angel and shut the mouths of the lions. They have not hurt me because I was found innocent in his sight, nor have I ever done anything wrong before you, your majesty."
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0: Have you seen the power of praying, what it does?
1: Murabona imbaraga z'amasengesho ko zikora?
0: Here Daniel was always praying 3 times a day.
1: Nkuko twazisomeye murabona Daniel ukuntu yasenga gatatu ku munsi.
0: And then these people made a trap so that he may not live again.
1: Kandi murabona ukuntu bano bantu baganwa bobo bategetse bagashiraho ibintu bituma Danieli agwa mu mitego kugira ngo niyongere kuba ukundi.
0: But because Daniel prayed, he's still alive in this story.
1: Ariko kubera ko Daniel yari umusenzi cyane, turabona ko yabandanije akabaho muri iyi nkuru.
0: Let's continue with our story.
1: Reka tubandanye iyi nkuru tubumvirize yose.
0: The king was overjoyed and gave orders to lift Daniel out of the den. And when Daniel was lifted from the den, no one was found on him because he had trusted in his God.
1: Maze umwami acaranezerwa cyane avuga ko bakura Daniel muri kwa gwobo. 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
0: At the king's command, the men who had falsely accused Daniel were brought in and thrown into the lion's den along with their wives and children. And before they reached the floor of the den, the lions overpowered them and crushed all their bones.
1: Maze umwami avuga ko baza n'abagabo bareze Daniyeli babaterera muri kwa gwobo rw'intambwe, bo n'abana babo n'abagore babo zibasamira mu kirere zibajanjagurana n'amagufa yabo batarushe bashika no hasi mu gwobo.
0: Imagine you were Daniel.
1: Yumvire wewe yawa Daniel.
0: You pray 3 times a day.
1: Ugasenga gatatu ku munsi.
0: And then your friends want to kill you.
1: Hanyuma mugenzi wawe agashaka kukwica.
0: And then their plan works.
1: Hanyuma ibyari guteguriye ko bikuba ko bikaba.
0: Instead of you dying, it's them who die.
1: Ariko hakugira ngo wewe upfe akaba ari we apfa.
0: So if you make a trap to a warrior prayer,
1: ba rero mwiteze ko muzoza mushira imitego ku muntu asenga,
0: it is you who fall in a trap.
1: Wewe nyene uzokwigwira mu mutego wewe ubwawe witsiriyeho.
0: The king, then King Darius wrote to all the nations and peoples flowing in all the earth, "May you prosper greatly. I issue a decree that in every part of my kingdom, people must fear and reverence the God of Daniel. For he is the living God and he endures forever. His kingdom will not be destroyed. His dominion will never end. He rescues and saves. He performs signs and wonders in the heavens, on the earth. He rescued Daniel from the power of the lion. So Daniel prospered during the reign of Darius and the reign of Koresh the Persians."
1: Nuko umwami Dariyo yandikira amoko yose n'amahanga n'abavuga indimi zitari zimwe baba mu isi yose ati, "Amahoro agwire muri mwebwe. 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
0: Here they show us the way Daniel was rescued because of praying 3 times a day.
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0: They can show us that if you men are trapped to a person God loves, it's you who's gonna fall in that trap.
1: Murafise kumenya rero ivyitonderwa ko niba ushaka gushira imitego ku muntu akunda Imana, wewe ubwawe izoguhindukirira kandi kindi mufise gusenga nkuko Daniel yasenga inshuro zitatu ku munsi.
0: Open your Bibles in Judges chapter 16 verse 23 to 31.
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0: Now the rulers of the Philistines assembled to offer a great sacrifice to Dagon their god and to celebrate, saying, "Our god has delivered us, Samson our enemy, into our hands."
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0: When the people saw him, they praised their God, saying, "Our God has delivered our enemy into our hands, the one who laid waste our hand and multiplied our slain." While they were in high spirits, they shouted, "Bring out Samson to enter, to entertain us." So they called Samson out of the prison, and he performed for them.
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0: 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Samson said, let me die with the Philistines. Then he pushed with all his might, and down came the temple on the rulers and all the people in it. Thus he killed many more than when he died, than when while he lived. Then his brothers and his father's whole family went down to get him. They brought him back and buried him between Zorah and Esther in the tomb of Mona, his father. He had led Israel for 20 years.
1: Nuko Samusoni afata izo nkingi zombi zo hagati ziteze inzu arazegamira, ukuboko kw'iburyo gufata imwe, ukw'ibumoso iyindi. 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
0: Here they're showing us that the Lord loves us so much.
1: Turacyabona ukuntu Imana idukunda cyane.
0: Here he gave us his servant Samson so that he can protect the Israelites from the Philistines.
1: Turabona ukuntu Imana yahaye imbaraga Samusoni kugira ngo ashobore kurinda abantu b'Abisirayeli.
0: Here they removed his eyes.
1: Murazi neza muri iyi nkuru ko bamukuye amaso bakayaca bakayanogora igihe yari yafashwe.
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0: Praise the Lord.
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0: May God bless you all.
1: Imana ibahezagire mwese.
0: And may the Lord be with you through all your time of life.
1: Imana yamane namwe mu buzima bwanyu bwose.
0: Open your Bibles in Esther.
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0: Chapter 4.
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0: Verse 15-17.
1: Umurongo wa 15 kugera ku 17.
0: It says, then the title of this story is Mordecai produced Esther to help him.
1: Umutwe w'ijambo uravuga ngo Esteri yemera guheba amagara ngo asabire Abayuda.
0: I read in the name of Jesus Christ, amen.
1: Reka nsome mu izina rya Yesu Kristo, amina.
0: Then Esther sent his reply to Mordecai, go gather together all the Jews who are in Susa and fast for me. Do not eat or drink for 3 days, night or day. I and my attendants will fast as you do. When this is done, I will go to the king, even though it is against the law. And if I perish, I perish. So Mordecai went away and carried out all of Esther's instructions.
1: Maze Esteri arabatuma yishura Mordecai. 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
1: That shows the power of the Lord.
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0: nkuko twabibonye uko Esther na Mordecai basenze bakamara ya Mr. tubisonzesheje batajya batanywa.
1: Let's see the way God answered them in Esther chapter 7 verse 5 to 10.
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1: I read in the name of Jesus Christ.
0: Ndasoma mu izina rya Yesu Kristo.
1: 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Where is the man who has dared to such a thing?" Esther said, "An adversary, an enemy, is vile Haman."
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1: Then Haman was terrified before the king and queen. The king got up in rage, left his wine, and went out in the palace garden. But Haman, realizing that king had already decided to fight, stayed behind to beg Queen Esther for his life.
0: Maze Haman acika ivutu imbere y'umwami n'umwamikazi. 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
1: 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The king exclaimed, "Will he have molest the queen while she is with me in the house?"
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1: 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Then Hurbanah, one of the entrants attending the king, said, "A pole reaching to a height of 50 cubits stands by Haman's house. He had set up for Mordecai, who spoke up to help the king. The king said, 'Impale him on it.' So they impaled Haman on the pole he had set up for Mordecai. Then the king's fury subsided."
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1: Hallelujah!
0: Hallelujah!
1: The Lord has blessed us with everything we needed.
0: Uhora Imana yaduhezagije ibintu byose dushaka kandi dukeneye.
1: As you see all of these stories we've been listening to,
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1: they're showing us the way the power of praying is so powerful.
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